Yes, Cha-Cha. 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Oh, nice a day. 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

0: broeder Jacob's workshop. 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That looks on frozen foam legs, then on two, then finally on three legs.
1: Oh, let me think. This is a man that crawls first on four legs in his childhood, on two legs in his adult time, and who finishes his life with a walking stick.
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